Each and all, and big up yourself, you know. Oh. 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Wanna know the things, eh? The vibes, the energy. Each and all, Jerry. And where things, eh, to them. Hello.

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1: Thank you so much for tuning into this powerful radio station. Coming up straight ahead, of course, you're going to be hearing me speak about a product that is known as the Alpha Plus Greens. It has won many awards throughout the entire United States of America and is still the number one greens in the world. All right. With that said, if you'd like to take advantage of the offer, this product, believe it or not, crazy as it is normally $600. I'll be doing it for $99 for the next 20 minutes as you listen to what it is that's going on. So right now, do me a favor. Give me a call. If you can answer this question, I'll be able to give it to you for only $99. Yes, this greens with so many herbs, 27 different herbs in it, and primarily herbs from Jamaica. All right? If you can answer this question, I will absolutely, definitely hook you up with this product for only $99, which helps with so many different things. Diabetes, blood pressure, cholesterol, joint health, circulation, eye health, and much more. All you've got to do right now is answer this question. Are you ready? Hopefully you're all ready. Here it is. Here we go. All right. Mississippi is a very hard word to spell. Can you spell it? If you can spell it, I will give you the all-important Alpha Plus Greens for only $99. Mississippi is a very hard word to spell. If you can spell it, I will give you the Alpha Plus Greens, the most sought-after greens in the United States, for only $99, not $600. Mississippi is a hard word to spell.

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1: 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And Beanie Man.
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4: 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Tad's record. New George Nooks album. 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

0: and right now have time to make 100. And I'm so proud of it. 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

With that said, if you'd like to take advantage of the offer, this product, believe it or not, crazy as it is normally $600. 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

Thank you so much for tuning into this powerful radio station. Coming up straight ahead, of course, we're going to be here to speak about a product that is known as the Alpha Plus Breeze. It has won many awards throughout the entire United States of America and is still the number one breeze in the world. All right? With that said, if you'd like to take advantage of the offer, this product, believe it or not, crazy as it is normally $600. I'll be doing it for $99 for the next 20 minutes as you listen to what it is that's going on. So right now, do me a favor, give me a call. If you can answer this question, I'll be able to give it to you for only $99. Yes, this greens with so many herbs, 27 different herbs in it, and primarily herbs from Jamaica. All right? If you can answer this question, I will absolutely, definitely hook you up with this product for only $99, which helps with so many different things. Diabetes, blood pressure, cholesterol, joint health, circulation, the eye health, and much more. 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
0: I know that I'm gonna
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Well, why aren't you driving your new car to church? She said, oh, Pastor, that's real simple, because I ain't got it.

Omega Radio Network. This is Bishop John Wayne Manning, Senior Pastor from the Omega Church International Ministry. Good morning, good afternoon, whatever time it is in your neighborhood. Top of the hour to you, ladies and gentlemen. I am Bishop John Wayne Manning on the Real Talk Show, where the talk is the talk and the walk is the walk. 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
0: 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Manning and Reverend Elizabeth Manning. 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
1: 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We hope you were blessed.

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1: 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Some time to go down.

the Lord, Father, and I pray. 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

0: said, I am the bread of life. 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

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I will say of the Lord is my refuge, my fortress, my God. In him will I trust. Hallelujah. You are divinely

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0: ride home with Squeeze and DJ Jer. Good morning, and a very happy Independence Day to every single one of you, because it's Thursday, August the 6th, and this right here is not just any ordinary morning, family. This is Jamaica Independence Day, the 64th anniversary of the moment our little island stood up before the whole entire world and declared herself free, sovereign, and forever her own. This is the morning show with Squeeze and Friend One Love Radio, part of America's Caribbean Radio Network. And if you are just now opening your eyes to this beautiful, historic, gold and green morning, then welcome, welcome, welcome, and give thanks that you get to be alive and awake for this one. Because 64 years ago today, on August the 6th, 1962, that black, green, and gold flag went up the pole for the very first time, the Union Jack came down, and a brand new nation took her first free breath. And this morning, all of us who carry that island in our blood, whether you are waking up in Kingston or Montego Bay, or right here across Central Florida, in Orlando, in Kissimmee, in every corner where our people have planted themselves and built a life, we are all waking up as one proud family celebrating the same beautiful heritage. DJ Jer is live in the Jamaica studio this morning, and he is not playing around, family. He has got the crates loaded up with the deepest roots reggae, the sweetest lovers rock, the hardest dancehall, and every single anthem that tells the story of who we are and where we come from. We are going to spend these next 4 hours celebrating our independence the right way, with the music that raised us, the memories that shaped us, and the pride that lives in every one of us. So put on something black, green, and gold today. Fly your flag high off the porch, off the car, off your heart. Cook the good food, call the family back home, and let us fill this Thursday with the kind of joy that only a free people truly understand. 64 years strong, and the spirit has never once dimmed. This is your Independence Morning, family, and we are so proud to spend it with you. Stay locked right here, because DJ Jer is about to take us straight to the island, and the celebration is only just beginning. One love, America's Caribbean Radio Network. One people, one nation, one love, forever free. Happy Independence Day, Jamaica.
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0: they shot. I mean, it was like below the credit, you know, below, I guess, 400. Thanks to USA Credit Repair, they did such a wonderful job. Now my credit is 745. I can't believe it. It is wonderful. Wonderful. I never thought I can get my credit repaired ever again. I thought it was impossible. I didn't know where to look. And thanks to USA Credit Repair, listening to the radio one day, I said, let me take it upon myself, give them a call. I didn't think it could happen. And sure enough, I have a 745. I still don't know what to do. I'm so happy.
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3: Ladies and gentlemen, testimony time. Here's what BioLife Health and Wellness is doing for real people every day. 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
4: Yeah, my name is Caitlin Gordon. I listen to the Brother Gary show in the morning from 6 to 10. And I'm calling to give a testimony about the BioLife product, the kidney support, because I have went to the doctor and the doctor told me that my kidney was failing. And I had called and I started taking the kidney support. I'm on it for right now over 3 months. And when I went back to the doctor the other day, I asked her about my kidney, and she said,

0: My kidney is doing very well. And I tell you, I was having terrible pain in my back and heat, and I it was so terrible. But I tell you, since I start taking the kidney support, I tell you, I feel so good. The pain is gone completely. I don't have that heat in my back like I was suffering at night. I don't have it anymore. And I have to lift my hands to the BioLife product, the kidney support. It's very wonderful product. I would tell everybody to take the kidney support if you're having a problem.
1: 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Coming up straight ahead, of course, you're going to be hearing me speak about a product that is known as the Alpha Plus Greens. It has won many awards throughout the entire United States of America and is still the number one greens in the world. All right. With that said, if you'd like to take advantage of the offer, this product, believe it or not, crazy as it is normally $600. I'll be doing it for $99 for the next 20 minutes as you listen to what it is that's going on. So right now, do me a favor. Give me a call. If you can answer this question, I'll be able to give it to you for only $99. Yes, this greens with so many herbs, 27 different herbs in it, and primarily herbs from Jamaica. All right? 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Diabetes, blood pressure, cholesterol, joint health, circulation, eye health, and much more. 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

Hello, and thank you so much for tuning in to this radio station and listening to yours truly, David Squeeze Aniki, your nutrition coach at BioLife Now That Store. I would love for you to follow that website. Now, ladies and gentlemen, I just wanted to take some time to talk to you quickly because we have been inundated with phone calls on people getting our Alpha Plus greens, the jumbo size, which retails for $599, call it $600. And we have it on sales for only $99. Having studied nutrition for years now, and if you're over 50 years old, 85% of you will start seeing and feeling ailments. It's inevitable. From the day you were born, you are dying. And as we get older, our lives change. And there are certain things that your body is going to start doing. It will start failing. Now, you can slow down the failure by giving the body what it really needs to survive longer. One of the things happens to be that we have been brainwashed by Western medicine and many people to think that we cannot. And the only thing that we need to use is the medicine that the doctors and scientists prescribe to us. Now, mind you, I'm a very big advocate of doctors and medicine. I do use both. However, the majority of the doctors do not tell you about vitamins and minerals. They do not tell you about nutrients from herbs that can actually help you to slow down the process of you getting diseases and sicknesses. Isn't it time you start taking care of that body? It's not just drinking water and exercising. It's also supplementing, which is where you give the body nutrients. And I say by way of herbs. But if you're realizing that you're getting headaches, you realize that you're getting numbness, you're realizing that your diabetes is getting worse, your blood pressure is getting worse, your cholesterol is getting worse, the doctors are giving you medicine which controls it, yes, and I'm not saying to stop. Listen to your doctor. However, what I'm saying is, if you're taking regular vitamins, throw them out. If you're looking for a herb that will definitely 100% give you benefits, get our product, the Alpha Plus Green. 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So, ladies and gentlemen, David Squeeze Aniki here. I am going to extend to you the Alpha Plus Greens, which has 27 plus herbs, giving you all the nutrients your body needs. I've spoken with so many people who are saying they're seeing better. Their blood sugar level is normalizing. 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Their blood pressure is normalizing, where, of course, the niacin from this wonderful product, Alpha Greens, is working. Cholesterol level normalizing. Got the good and the bad cholesterol. It's normalizing to the good. I've seen where people are talking about they don't get that numbness, that stiffness when they wake up in the morning. They don't feel off balance and dizzy anymore and all of that. Their aging is slowing down. Sciatica nerve issue. I can go on. Their lungs, their heart, their liver, their kidney. Their skin looks better, feel better. That's because of the spirulina. That's because of the maca root. That's because of the aloe vera. That's because of the sea moss. 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That's because of the maca berry. 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I can go on and on and on. 27 herbs, raw, natural, and organic. 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
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With the alfalfa, the spirulina, the maca root. Fight back, ladies and gentlemen. Okay, people talking about the varicose vein. People talking about their skin shriveling up. People talking about eczema. Their body just deteriorating so fast. Come on. Okay, just take a look at plants. When you water a plant and give it what it really needs, don't you notice that plant thrives? It's the same thing with the human body. If you give the human body a lot of chemicals over and over, what's going to happen? You're going to end up with cancer. You're going to end up with all kinds of sicknesses, side effects. Come on. Why do you believe that, you know, the Rastaman and the herbalist them and the people who live by the herbs live much longer and is stronger and is always fit and lean? 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They know how to take it. Here we are in the United States of America, in Western Hemisphere, and we have professionals, herbalists, who have put it together with holistic doctors to ensure that you get it in a jar. Alpha Plus Greens, one of the most powerful supplement and something that I'm extremely proud of. 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What about the people with gout? What about the people with sexual problems, libido problems, the people with the fibroids? Yes, a lady I spoke with earlier, she had uterine cancer. All right? 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
2: I hear it on the radio. 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And she start from January. She said, give me a month and continue all the while. And then that was it.
1: 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Well, my darling, listen, your scores were in the 600 range. 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And now all three scores are above 700. 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
6: Mm-hmm. Yeah, and I keep hearing about this BioLife, but I'm very skeptical. I'm never a person who jump on things like that. Sometimes it takes me years to do something. So I used to wake up in the morning. I have headache, a little pain, and stuff. But I mean, I was actually in good health. I eat healthy and I take care of myself. But for some reason, I'm getting it. So anyway, I got BioLife thing. I didn't tell my husband about it. So I like it worked for me instantly. I like a week into taking this thing. I just get up out of the bed, jump out of the bed, make the bed. I don't feel any aches or pains. I have no problem with headaches anymore, nothing.
7: 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I'm telling you the truth, I just stay in the house. You couldn't think of me walking around like twice a 19-year-old. You know, I don't know. And I need to try the man of serious, so. I want to tell you, this BioLife thing is great, sir. 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
3: 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Coming up straight ahead, of course, you're going to be hearing me speak about a product that is known as the Alpha Plus Greens. It has won many awards throughout the entire United States of America and is still the number one greens in the world. All right. 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I'll be doing it for $99 for the next 20 minutes as you listen to what it is that's going on. 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

0: Independence Morning, and Family. If there is one thing that tells the story of our freedom louder than any history book, it is the music. And that is exactly what we are celebrating right now on The Morning Show with Squeeze and Friends. One Love Radio, part of America's Caribbean Radio Network, with DJ Jer live in the Jamaica studio, pulling out the sound that made a small island into a world power. Think about it, family. When Jamaica became free in 1962, that very same energy poured straight into the music. Ska was already jumping, then it slowed down into rocksteady, then it deepened into reggae, and each of those sounds carried the pulse of a free people finding their own voice. Our music was never just entertainment. It was the newspaper. It was the pulpit. It was the protest. It was the prayer. When Bob Marley sang about redemption and getting up and standing up for your rights, the whole world listened, and that message went from a trench town yard to every continent on the planet. That is independence in action, family, a free people taking their story and singing it so loud that nobody could ignore it. And it never stopped. From the foundation of Roots Reggae, we built dancehall, we built the sound system culture. We gave the world the DJ and the toaster and the rhythm. And everything from hip-hop to reggaeton to Afrobeats owes a debt to what came off that little island. This morning, DJ Jer is taking us right through the whole journey. The anthems that raised us, the dubs that shook us, the lovers rock that softened us, and the dancehall that keeps the whole diaspora dancing to this very day. So wherever you are, family, turn it up. Let the neighbors know it is Independence Day. Let the music remind you that you come from a people who turned their freedom into a global sound, who made the whole world move to a rhythm born in the hills and yards of Jamaica. That is a legacy no one can ever take away from you. So sing along this morning, feel every note, and give thanks for the artists who carried our story to the world. DJ Jer, keep it coming, keep it authentic, keep it rooted straight from the island soil. This is One Love Radio, America's Caribbean radio network, celebrating 64 years of freedom, the only way we know how, with the music that set our spirit free. Happy Independence Day, one and all.
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3: I'm a glaucoma person, right, with my eyes. So when I just start taking the eye formula, my eye level was 36. And then, because I just started taking it like for a month or something like that, and it was 36. No, it is 17 and 18. I can't believe that my eyes are getting much better.
4: Yes, I ordered it on the 19th, and within a week, I mean, my body just changed, and I'm just feeling great. I have pains in the leg, you know, just going slowly, and this is why I'm ordering another set.
5: And the pain in my legs, not too bad. My back not hurting that much no more, and I feel good about it. I would tell the elderly people like me, we have pain. The Violet is good. The product you all guys sell is good for people like me with the pain and aches and everything. I could hardly come off my bed, and now I can get up like a giant.

0: Thank you so much for tuning into this powerful radio station. Coming up straight ahead, of course, you're going to be hearing me speak about a product that is known as the Alpha Plus Greens. It has won many awards throughout the entire United States of America and is still the number one greens in the world. All right. With that said, if you'd like to take advantage of the offer, this product, believe it or not, crazy as it is normally $600. I'll be doing it for $99 for the next 20 minutes as you listen to what it is that's going on. So right now, do me a favor. Give me a call. If you can answer this question, I'll be able to give it to you for only $99. Yes, this greens with so many herbs, 27 different herbs in it, and primarily herbs from Jamaica. All right? If you can answer this question, I will absolutely, definitely hook you up with this product for only $99, which helps with so many different things. Diabetes, blood pressure, cholesterol, joint health, circulation, eye health, and much more. 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
1: 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Now let us take a moment to talk about us, the diaspora, the family that carried the island in our suitcase and in our hearts and planted it right here in Central Florida. Because independence is not only celebrated back home in Kingston and Spanish Town and Mobay. It is celebrated in Orlando, in Kissimmee, in Apopka, in Lauderhill, in every kitchen where somebody is frying up festival and jerking the chicken and letting the whole neighborhood know exactly what day it is. We may be a few thousand miles from the island, family, but the flag flies just as high over here, and the pride burns just as bright. That is the beautiful thing about being Jamaican. You can take us anywhere in the world, and we will build a little piece of home right there on the spot. So today, all across our listening area, I want to see it. Fly your flag.
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3: So I used to wake up in the morning. I have headache, a little pains and stuff. But I mean, I was actually in good health. I eat healthy and I take care of myself. But for some reason, I'm getting it. Okay. So anyway, I got by your life thing. I didn't tell my husband about it. So it worked for me instantly. I a week into taking this thing. I just get up out of the bed, jump out of the bed, make the bed. I don't feel any aches, no pains. I have no problem with headaches anymore, nothing. My husband said to me, wait a minute. I see him like, he jumped out of the bed and he started looking at me. He said, wait a minute, you got the Sleep Number bed without telling me, where's my remote? I said, wait. No. How could I get the Sleep Number bed without telling you? Don't you see this is the same bed? Whatever. He said, well, why am I feeling so different? I mean, and I marked the date down that I started so I could tell if this thing is actually working for me. And I'm telling you, I swear by it. I see you jump out of this. I mean, I could jump across the bed, jump over him. He does the same thing. No aches, no pain. You have no issue with headache or nothing since then.
1: 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Coming up straight ahead, of course, you're going to be hearing me speak about a product that is known as the Alpha Plus Greens. It has won many awards throughout the entire United States of America and is still the number one greens in the world. All right. With that said, if you'd like to take advantage of the offer, this product, believe it or not, crazy as it is normally $600. I'll be doing it for $99 for the next 20 minutes as you listen to what it is that's going on. 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
7: Person, right, with my eyes. So when I just start taking the eye formula, my eye level was 36, and then because I just start taking it like for a month or something like that, and it was 36. Now it is 17 and 18. I can't believe that my eyes are getting much better, and I have to tell you guys thanks, and I have to tell you thanks very much. So the pressure is gone down out of it. It's not running no water or anything like that. And my diabetes, trust me, it's on the chain. It's just like I didn't have a diabetes. I'm not a diabetic person. So thanks to you guys again for all what you do. Okay?
8: Much respect and love. Make sure you tell Brother Gary, yeah?
7: I'll send him a message.
8: All right. Send him a message, man. Thanks a lot for calling. I appreciate that.
7: Cool. All right. Thank you. Bye-bye.
8: Thank you so much for tuning into this powerful radio station. Coming up straight ahead, of course, you're going to be hearing me speak about a product that is known as the Alpha Plus Greens. It has won many awards throughout the entire United States of America and is still the number one greens in the world. All right. With that said, if you'd like to take advantage of the offer, this product, believe it or not, crazy as it is normally $600. I'll be doing it for $99 for the next 20 minutes as you listen to what it is that's going on. So right now, do me a favor. Give me a call. If you can answer this question, I'll be able to give it to you for only $99. Yes, this greens with so many herbs, 27 different herbs in it, and primarily herbs from Jamaica. All right? If you can answer this question, I will absolutely, definitely hook you up with this product for only $99, which helps with so many different things. Diabetes, blood pressure, cholesterol, joint health, circulation, eye health, and much more. All you've got to do right now is answer this question. Are you ready? Hopefully you're all ready. Here it is. Here we go. All right. Mississippi is a very hard word to spell. Can you spell it? 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
0: 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Or OneLoveRadio.com. 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Or log on to www.OneLoveRadio.com. 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Or log on to www.OneLoveRadio.com. Download the LinkUp Radio Network app in your App Store and Google Play. Or log on to www.OneLoveRadio.com. 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Or log on to www.OneLoveRadio.com. 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Or log on to www.OneLoveRadio.com. 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Or log on to www.OneLoveRadio.com. 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Or log on to www.OneLoveRadio.com. 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Or log on to www.OneLoveRadio.com. 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Or log on to www.OneLoveRadio.com. 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Or log on to www.OneLoveRadio.com. 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Or log on to www.OneLoveRadio.com. 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Or log on to www.OneLoveRadio.com. Download the LinkUp Radio Network app in your App Store and Google Play. Or log on to www.OneLoveRadio.com. Download the LinkUp Radio Network app in your App Store and Google Play. Or log on to www.OneLoveRadio.com. Download the LinkUp Radio Network app in your App Store and Google Play. Or log on to www.OneLoveRadio.com. Download the LinkUp Radio Network app in your App Store and Google Play. Or log on to www.OneLoveRadio.com. Download the LinkUp Radio Network app in your App Store and Google Play. Or log on to www.OneLoveRadio.com. 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Or log on to www.OneLoveRadio.com. 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Or log on to www.OneLoveRadio.com. 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Or log on to www.OneLoveRadio.com. 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Or log on to www.OneLoveRadio.com. 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Or log on to www.OneLoveRadio.com. 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Or log on to www.OneLoveRadio.com. 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Or log on to www.OneLoveRadio.com. 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Or log on to www.OneLoveRadio.com. Download the LinkUp Radio Network app in your App Store and Google Play. Or log on to www.OneLoveRadio.com. 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Or log on to www.OneLoveRadio.com. 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Or log on to www.OneLoveRadio.com. 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Or log on to www.OneLoveRadio.com. 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Or log on to www.OneLoveRadio.com. 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
1: It keep me energized and it keep me going. You've got to buy that, buy your life, that squeeze talking about. I skip the first night, and when I take it, the next day, I walk from Pelham Parkway to Montefiore, and from Montefiore back to Pelham Parkway, and walk it from there to Parkchester. I called my husband and I said, it's like I have an horseshoe on my foot. I couldn't walk a block, and I was walking more than half a mile.
2: Thank you so much for tuning into this powerful radio station. Coming up straight ahead, of course, you're going to be hearing me speak about a product that is known as the Alpha Plus Greens. It has won many awards throughout the entire United States of America, and is still the number one greens in the world, all right? With that said, if you'd like to take advantage of the offer, this product, believe it or not, crazy as it is normally $600. I'll be doing it for $99 for the next 20 minutes as you listen to what it is that's going on. So right now, do me a favor, give me a call. If you can answer this question, I'll be able to give it to you for only $99. Yes, this greens with so many herbs, 27 different herbs in it, and primarily herbs from Jamaica, all right? If you can answer this question, I will absolutely, definitely hook you up with this product for only $99, which helps with so many different things, diabetes, blood pressure, cholesterol, joint health, circulation, eye health, and much more. All you've got to do right now is answer this question. 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
3: 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Or log on to www.oneloveradio.com. 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Or log on to www.oneloveradio.com. 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Or log on to www.oneloveradio.com. 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Or log on to www.oneloveradio.com. 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Or log on to www.oneloveradio.com. 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Or log on to www.oneloveradio.com. 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Or log on to www.oneloveradio.com. 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

0: 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Or log on to www.oneloveradio.com. 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Or log on to www.oneloveradio.com. 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Or log on to www.oneloveradio.com. 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Or log on to www.oneloveradio.com. 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Or log on to www.oneloveradio.com. 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Or log on to www.oneloveradio.com. 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Or log on to www.oneloveradio.com. 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Or log on to www.oneloveradio.com. 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Or log on to www.oneloveradio.com. 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Or log on to www.oneloveradio.com. 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Or log on to www.oneloveradio.com. 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Or log on to www.oneloveradio.com. 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Or log on to www.oneloveradio.com. 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Or log on to www.oneloveradio.com. 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Or log on to www.oneloveradio.com. 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Or log on to www.oneloveradio.com. 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Or log on to www.oneloveradio.com. 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Or log on to www.oneloveradio.com. 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Or log on to www.oneloveradio.com. 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Or log on to www.oneloveradio.com. 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Or log on to www.oneloveradio.com. Download the Link Up Radio Network app in your App Store and Google Play. Or log on to www.oneloveradio.com. Download the Link Up Radio Network app in your App Store and Google Play. Or log on to www.oneloveradio.com. Download the Link Up Radio Network app in your App Store and Google Play. Or log on to www.oneloveradio.com. Download the Link Up Radio Network app in your App Store and Google Play. Or log on to www.oneloveradio.com. Download the Link Up Radio Network app in your App Store and Google Play. Or log on to www.oneloveradio.com. Download the Link Up Radio Network app in your App Store and Google Play. Or log on to www.oneloveradio.com. Download the Link Up Radio Network app in your App Store and Google Play. Or log on to www.oneloveradio.com. 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Or log on to www.oneloveradio.com. 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Or log on to www.oneloveradio.com. 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Or log on to www.oneloveradio.com. Download the Link Up Radio Network app in your App Store and Google Play. Or log on to www.oneloveradio.com. Download the Link Up Radio Network app in your App Store and OneLoveRadio.com. Download the LinkUp Radio Network app in your App Store and Google Play. Or log on to www.OneLoveRadio.com. Download the LinkUp Radio Network app in your App Store and Google Play. Or log on to www.OneLoveRadio.com. Download the LinkUp Radio Network app in your App Store and Google Play. Or log on to www.OneLoveRadio.com. Download the LinkUp Radio Network app in your App Store and Google Play. Or log on to www.OneLoveRadio.com. Download the LinkUp Radio Network app in your App Store and Google Play. Or log on to www.OneLoveRadio.com. Download the LinkUp Radio Network app in your App Store and Google Play. Or log on to www.OneLoveRadio.com. Download the LinkUp Radio Network app in your App Store and Google Play. Or log on to www.OneLoveRadio.com. Download the LinkUp Radio Network app in your App Store and Google Play. Or log on to www.OneLoveRadio.com. Download the LinkUp Radio Network app in your App Store and Google Play. Or log on to www.OneLoveRadio.com. Download the LinkUp Radio Network app in your App Store and Google Play. Or log on to www.OneLoveRadio.com. Download the LinkUp Radio Network app in your App Store and Google Play. Or log on to www.OneLoveRadio.com. Download the LinkUp Radio Network app in your App Store and Google Play. Or log on to www.OneLoveRadio.com. Download the LinkUp Radio Network app in your App Store and Google Play. Or log on to www.OneLoveRadio.com. Download the LinkUp Radio Network app in your App Store and Google Play. Or log on to www.OneLoveRadio.com. Download the LinkUp Radio Network app in your App Store and Google Play. Or log on to www.OneLoveRadio.com. Download the LinkUp Radio Network app in your App Store and Google Play. Or log on to www.OneLoveRadio.com. Download the LinkUp Radio Network app in your App Store and Google Play. Or log on to www.OneLoveRadio.com. Download the LinkUp Radio Network app in your App Store and Google Play. Or log on to www.OneLoveRadio.com. Download the LinkUp Radio Network app in your App Store and Google Play. Or log on to www.OneLoveRadio.com. Download the LinkUp Radio Network app in your App Store and Google Play. Or log on to www.OneLoveRadio.com. Download the LinkUp Radio Network app in your App Store and Google Play. Or log on to www.OneLoveRadio.com. Download the LinkUp Radio Network app in your App Store and Google Play. Or log on to www.OneLoveRadio.com. Download the LinkUp Radio Network app in your App Store and Google Play. Or log on to www.OneLoveRadio.com. Download the LinkUp Radio Network app in your App Store and Google Play. Or log on to www.OneLoveRadio.com. Download the LinkUp Radio Network app in your App Store and Google Play. Or log on to www.OneLoveRadio.com. Download the LinkUp Radio Network app in your App Store and Google Play. Or log on to www.OneLoveRadio.com. Download the LinkUp Radio Network app in your App Store and Google Play. Or log on to www.OneLoveRadio.com. Download the LinkUp Radio Network app in your App Store and Google Play. Or log on to www.OneLoveRadio.com. Download the LinkUp Radio Network app in your App Store and Google Play. Or log on to www.OneLoveRadio.com. Download the LinkUp Radio Network app in your App Store and Google Play. Or log on to www.OneLoveRadio.com. Download the LinkUp Radio Network app in your App Store and Google Play. Or log on to www.OneLoveRadio.com. Download the LinkUp Radio Network app in your App Store and Google Play. Or log on to www.OneLoveRadio.com. Download the LinkUp Radio Network app in your App Store and Google Play. Or log on to www.OneLoveRadio.com. Download the LinkUp Radio Network app in your App Store and Google Play. Or log on to www.oneloveradio.com. Download the LinkUp Radio Network app in your App Store and Google Play. Or log on to www.oneloveradio.com. Download the LinkUp Radio Network app in your App Store and Google Play. Or log on to www.oneloveradio.com. Download the LinkUp Radio Network app in your App Store and Google Play. Or log on to www.oneloveradio.com. 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Or log on to www.oneloveradio.com. 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Or log on to www.oneloveradio.com. 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Or log on to www.oneloveradio.com. 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Or log on to www.oneloveradio.com. 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Or log on to www.oneloveradio.com. 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Or log on to www.oneloveradio.com. 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Or log on to www.oneloveradio.com. 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Or log on to www.oneloveradio.com. 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Or log on to www.oneloveradio.com. 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Or log on to www.oneloveradio.com. 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Or log on to www.oneloveradio.com. 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Or log on to www.oneloveradio.com. 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Or log on to www.oneloveradio.com. 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Or log on to www.oneloveradio.com. 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Or log on to www.oneloveradio.com. 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Or log on to www.oneloveradio.com. 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Or log on to www.oneloveradio.com. 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Or log on to www.oneloveradio.com. 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Or log on to www.oneloveradio.com. 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Or log on to www.oneloveradio.com. 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Or log on to www.oneloveradio.com. 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Or log on to www.oneloveradio.com. 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Or log on to www.oneloveradio.com. 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Or log on to www.oneloveradio.com. 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Or log on to www.oneloveradio.com. 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Or log on to www.oneloveradio.com. 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Or log on to www.oneloveradio.com. 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Or log on to www.oneloveradio.com. 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Or log on to www.oneloveradio.com. 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Or log on to www.oneloveradio.com. 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Or log on to www.onelovradio.com. 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Or log on to www.onelovradio.com. 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Or log on to www.onelovradio.com. 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Or log on to www.onelovradio.com. 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Or log on to www.onelovradio.com. 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Or log on to www.onelovradio.com. 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Or log on to www.onelovradio.com. 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Or log on to www.onelovradio.com. 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Or log on to www.onelovradio.com. Download the LinkUp Radio Network app in your App Store and Google Play. Or log on to www.onelovradio.com. Download the LinkUp Radio Network app in your App Store and Google Play. Or log on to www.onelovradio.com. Download the LinkUp Radio Network app in your App Store and Google Play. Or log on to www.onelovradio.com. 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Or log on to www.onelovradio.com. 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Or log on to www.onelovradio.com. 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Or log on to www.onelovradio.com. 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Or log on to www.onelovradio.com. 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Or log on to www.onelovradio.com. 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Or log on to www.onelovradio.com. 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Or log on to www.onelovradio.com. 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Or log on to www.onelovradio.com. 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
3: 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I'm so happy.
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6: Person, right, with my eyes. So when I just start taking the eye formula, my eye level was 36. And then, because I just start taking it like for a month or something like that, and it was 36. Now it is 17 and 18. I can't believe that my eyes are getting much better.
7: Yes, I ordered it on the 19th, and within a week, I mean, my body just changed. And I'm just feeling great. I have pains in the leg now. It's just going slowly. And this is why I'm ordering another set.
8: And the pain in my legs, not too bad. My back not hurting that much no more. And I feel good about it. I would tell the elderly people like me, we have pain. The Violet is good. The product you all guys sell It's good for people like me with the pain and aches and everything. I could hardly come off my bed, and now I can get up like a giant.
1: 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Coming up straight ahead, of course, you're going to be hearing me speak about a product that is known as the Alpha Plus Greens. It has won many awards throughout the entire United States of America and is still the number one greens in the world. All right. With that said, if you'd like to take advantage of the offer, this product, believe it or not, crazy as it is normally $600. I'll be doing it for $99 for the next 20 minutes as you listen to what it is that's going on. So right now, do me a favor. Give me a call. If you can answer this question, I'll be able to give it to you for only $99. Yes, this greens with so many herbs, 27 different herbs in it, and primarily herbs from Jamaica. All right? If you can answer this question, I will absolutely, definitely hook you up with this product for only $99, which helps with so many different things. Diabetes, blood pressure, cholesterol, joint health, circulation, eye health, and much more. All you've got to do right now is answer this question. Are you ready? Hopefully you're all ready. 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All right. 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
0: 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Or log on to www.oneloveradio.com. 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Or log on to www.oneloveradio.com. 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Or log on to www.oneloveradio.com. 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Or log on to www.oneloveradio.com. 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Or log on to www.oneloveradio.com. Download the Link Up Radio Network app in your App Store and Google Play. Or log on to www.oneloveradio.com. 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Or log on to www.oneloveradio.com. 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Or log on to www.oneloveradio.com. 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Or log on to www.oneloveradio.com. 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Or log on to www.oneloveradio.com. 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Or log on to www.oneloveradio.com. 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Or log on to www.oneloveradio.com. 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Or log on to www.oneloveradio.com. 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Or log on to www.oneloveradio.com. 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Or log on to www.oneloveradio.com. 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Or log on to www.oneloveradio.com. 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Or log on to www.oneloveradio.com. 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Or log on to www.oneloveradio.com. 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Or log on to www.oneloveradio.com. 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Or log on to www.oneloveradio.com. 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Or log on to www.oneloveradio.com. 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Or log on to www.oneloveradio.com. 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Or log on to www.oneloveradio.com. 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Or log on to www.oneloveradio.com. 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Or log on to www.oneloveradio.com. 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Or log on to www.oneloveradio.com. 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Or log on to www.oneloveradio.com. 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Or log on to www.oneloveradio.com. 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Or log on to www.oneloveradio.com. Download the Link Up Radio Network app in your App Store and Google Play. Or log on to www.oneloveradio.com. Download the Link Up Radio Network app in your App Store and Google Play. Or log on to www.oneloveradio.com. Download the Link Up Radio Network app in your App Store and Google Play. Or log on to LinkUpRadio.com. Download the LinkUp Radio Network app in your App Store and Google Play. Or log on to www.OneLoveRadio.com. Download the LinkUp Radio Network app in your App Store and Google Play. Or log on to www.OneLoveRadio.com. Download the LinkUp Radio Network app in your App Store and Google Play. Or log on to www.OneLoveRadio.com. Download the LinkUp Radio Network app in your App Store and Google Play. Or log on to www.OneLoveRadio.com. Download the LinkUp Radio Network app in your App Store and Google Play. Or log on to www.OneLoveRadio.com. Download the LinkUp Radio Network app in your App Store and Google Play. Or log on to www.OneLoveRadio.com. Download the LinkUp Radio Network app in your App Store and Google Play. Or log on to www.OneLoveRadio.com. Download the LinkUp Radio Network app in your App Store and Google Play. Or log on to www.OneLoveRadio.com. Download the LinkUp Radio Network app in your App Store and Google Play. Or log on to www.OneLoveRadio.com. Download the LinkUp Radio Network app in your App Store and Google Play. Or log on to www.OneLoveRadio.com. Download the LinkUp Radio Network app in your App Store and Google Play. Or log on to www.OneLoveRadio.com. Download the LinkUp Radio Network app in your App Store and Google Play. Or log on to www.OneLoveRadio.com. Download the LinkUp Radio Network app in your App Store and Google Play. Or log on to www.OneLoveRadio.com. Download the LinkUp Radio Network app in your App Store and Google Play. Or log on to www.OneLoveRadio.com. Download the LinkUp Radio Network app in your App Store and Google Play. Or log on to www.OneLoveRadio.com. Download the LinkUp Radio Network app in your App Store and Google Play. Or log on to www.OneLoveRadio.com. Download the LinkUp Radio Network app in your App Store and Google Play. Or log on to www.OneLoveRadio.com. Download the LinkUp Radio Network app in your App Store and Google Play. Or log on to www.OneLoveRadio.com. Download the LinkUp Radio Network app in your App Store and Google Play. Or log on to www.OneLoveRadio.com. Download the LinkUp Radio Network app in your App Store and Google Play. Or log on to www.OneLoveRadio.com. Download the LinkUp Radio Network app in your App Store and Google Play. Or log on to www.OneLoveRadio.com. Download the LinkUp Radio Network app in your App Store and Google Play. Or log on to www.OneLoveRadio.com. Download the LinkUp Radio Network app in your App Store and Google Play. Or log on to www.OneLoveRadio.com. Download the LinkUp Radio Network app in your App Store and Google Play. Or log on to www.OneLoveRadio.com. Download the LinkUp Radio Network app in your App Store and Google Play. Or log on to www.OneLoveRadio.com. Download the LinkUp Radio Network app in your App Store and Google Play. Or log on to www.OneLoveRadio.com. Download the LinkUp Radio Network app in your App Store and Google Play. Or log on to www.OneLoveRadio.com. Download the LinkUp Radio Network app in your App Store and Google Play. Or log on to www.OneLoveRadio.com. Download the LinkUp Radio Network app in your App Store and Google Play. Or log on to www.OneLoveRadio.com. Download the LinkUp Radio Network app in your App Store and Google Play. Or log on to www.OneLoveRadio.com. Download the LinkUp Radio Network app in your App Store and Google Play. Or log on to www.OneLoveRadio.com. Download the LinkUp Radio Network app in your App Store and Google Play. Or log on to www.OneLoveRadio.com. Download the LinkUp Radio Network app in your App Store and Google Play. Or log on to www.OneLoveRadio.com. Download the LinkUp Radio Network app in your App Store and Google Play. Or log on to www.OneLoveRadio.com. www.oneloveradio.com. Download the LinkUp Radio Network app in your App Store and Google Play. Or log on to www.oneloveradio.com. Download the LinkUp Radio Network app in your App Store and Google Play. Or log on to www.oneloveradio.com. Download the LinkUp Radio Network app in your App Store and Google Play. Or log on to www.oneloveradio.com. Download the LinkUp Radio Network app in your App Store and Google Play. Or log on to www.oneloveradio.com. Download the LinkUp Radio Network app in your App Store and Google Play. Or log on to www.oneloveradio.com. Download the LinkUp Radio Network app in your App Store and Google Play. Or log on to www.oneloveradio.com. Download the LinkUp Radio Network app in your App Store and Google Play. Or log on to www.oneloveradio.com. Download the LinkUp Radio Network app in your App Store and Google Play. Or log on to www.oneloveradio.com. Download the LinkUp Radio Network app in your App Store and Google Play. Or log on to www.oneloveradio.com. Download the LinkUp Radio Network app in your App Store and Google Play. Or log on to www.oneloveradio.com. Download the LinkUp Radio Network app in your App Store and Google Play. Or log on to www.oneloveradio.com. Download the LinkUp Radio Network app in your App Store and Google Play. Or log on to www.oneloveradio.com. 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Or log on to www.oneloveradio.com. 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Or log on to www.oneloveradio.com. 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Or log on to www.oneloveradio.com. 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Or log on to www.oneloveradio.com. 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Or log on to www.oneloveradio.com. 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Or log on to www.oneloveradio.com. 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Or log on to www.oneloveradio.com. 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Or log on to www.oneloveradio.com. 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Or log on to www.oneloveradio.com. 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Or log on to www.oneloveradio.com. 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Or log on to www.oneloveradio.com. 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Or log on to www.oneloveradio.com. 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Or log on to www.oneloveradio.com. 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Or log on to www.oneloveradio.com. 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Or log on to www.oneloveradio.com. 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Or log on to www.oneloveradio.com. 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Or log on to www.oneloveradio.com. 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Or log on to www.oneloveradio.com. 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Or log on to www.oneloveradio.com. 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Or log on to www.oneloveradio.com. 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Or log on to www.oneloveradio.com. 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Or log on to OneLoveRadio.com. Download the LinkUp Radio Network app in your App Store and Google Play. Or log on to www.OneLoveRadio.com. Download the LinkUp Radio Network app in your App Store and Google Play. Or log on to www.OneLoveRadio.com. Download the LinkUp Radio Network app in your App Store and Google Play. Or log on to www.OneLoveRadio.com. Download the LinkUp Radio Network app in your App Store and Google Play. Or log on to www.OneLoveRadio.com. Download the LinkUp Radio Network app in your App Store and Google Play. Or log on to www.OneLoveRadio.com. Download the LinkUp Radio Network app in your App Store and Google Play. Or log on to www.OneLoveRadio.com. Download the LinkUp Radio Network app in your App Store and Google Play. Or log on to www.OneLoveRadio.com. Download the LinkUp Radio Network app in your App Store and Google Play. Or log on to www.OneLoveRadio.com. Download the LinkUp Radio Network app in your App Store and Google Play. Or log on to www.OneLoveRadio.com. Download the LinkUp Radio Network app in your App Store and Google Play. Or log on to www.OneLoveRadio.com. Download the LinkUp Radio Network app in your App Store and Google Play. Or log on to www.OneLoveRadio.com. Download the LinkUp Radio Network app in your App Store and Google Play. Or log on to www.OneLoveRadio.com. Download the LinkUp Radio Network app in your App Store and Google Play. Or log on to www.OneLoveRadio.com. Download the LinkUp Radio Network app in your App Store and Google Play. Or log on to www.OneLoveRadio.com. Download the LinkUp Radio Network app in your App Store and Google Play. Or log on to www.OneLoveRadio.com. Download the LinkUp Radio Network app in your App Store and Google Play. Or log on to www.OneLoveRadio.com. Download the LinkUp Radio Network app in your App Store and Google Play. Or log on to www.OneLoveRadio.com. Download the LinkUp Radio Network app in your App Store and Google Play. Or log on to www.OneLoveRadio.com. Download the LinkUp Radio Network app in your App Store and Google Play. Or log on to www.OneLoveRadio.com. Download the LinkUp Radio Network app in your App Store and Google Play. Or log on to www.OneLoveRadio.com. Download the LinkUp Radio Network app in your App Store and Google Play. Or log on to www.OneLoveRadio.com. Download the LinkUp Radio Network app in your App Store and Google Play. Or log on to www.OneLoveRadio.com. 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Or log on to www.OneLoveRadio.com. 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
11: Hello?
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11: Excellent.
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11: It did a good job for me. My credit was so bad, and it clipped a lot. 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I have time to make 100, and I'm so proud of it. 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They did an excellent job for me, and I'm so proud. 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
10: Now, Perna, how did you hear about USA Credit Repair?
11: I hear it on the radio. I hear you guys every day, and then I said, give it a try and call, and I spoke to a guy. Mm-hmm. And then they put me on to Kim and start from there. And she started from January. She said, give me a month and continue all the while. And then that was it.
10: Wow. Well, my darling, listen, your scores were in the 600 range. All three scores were in the 600 range. Equifax, Experian, and TransUnion. And now all three scores are above 700. That is a phenomenal move. You can walk into any institution and get credit now without even worrying or anticipating any issues.
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13: I'm HIV positive for many years, and since I started taking the BioLife plants, I'm now undetectable with the numbers to prove it and the doctor's verification to verify it. I did a dental surgery, and the dentist tell me to keep my three bottom teeth as long as I can. From taking the BioLife, the gum harden, the teeth get stronger, and they no longer loose. My skin is so beautiful. My fingernails, they're not breaking. They firm nice. It's like I'm a brand new person. Blood pressure was always high. Now everything normal. I used to be, you know, and they no longer loose. My skin is so beautiful. My fingernails, they're not breaking. They firm nice. It's like I'm a brand new person. Blood pressure.

0: course, you're going to be hearing me speak about a product that is known as the Alpha Plus Greens. It has won many awards throughout the entire United States of America and is still the number one greens in the world. All right. With that said, if you'd like to take advantage of the offer, this product, believe it or not, crazy as it is normally $600. I'll be doing it for $99 for the next 20 minutes as you listen to what it is that's going on. So right now, do me a favor. Give me a call. If you can answer this question, I'll be able to give it to you for only $99. Yes, this greens with so many herbs, 27 different herbs in it, and primarily herbs from Jamaica. All right? If you can answer this question, I will absolutely, definitely hook you up with this product for only $99, which helps with so many different things. Diabetes, blood pressure, cholesterol, joint health, circulation, eye health, and much more. All you've got to do right now is answer this question. Are you ready? Hopefully you're all ready. 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All right. 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
2: 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Or log on to www.oneloveradio.com. 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Or log on to www.oneloveradio.com. 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Or log on to www.oneloveradio.com. 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Or log on to www.oneloveradio.com. 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Or log on to www.oneloveradio.com. 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Or log on to www.oneloveradio.com. 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Or log on to www.oneloveradio.com. 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Or log on to www.oneloveradio.com. 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Or log on to www.oneloveradio.com. 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Or log on to www.oneloveradio.com. 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Or log on to www.oneloveradio.com. 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Or log on to www.oneloveradio.com. 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

0: 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Or log on to www.onelovradio.com. 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Or log on to www.onelovradio.com. 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Or log on to www.onelovradio.com. 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Or log on to www.onelovradio.com. 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Or log on to www.onelovradio.com. 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Or log on to www.onelovradio.com. 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Or log on to www.onelovradio.com. 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Or log on to www.onelovradio.com. Download the LinkUp Radio Network app in your App Store and Google Play. Or log on to www.onelovradio.com. 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Or log on to www.onelovradio.com. 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Or log on to www.onelovradio.com. 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Or log on to www.onelovradio.com. 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Or log on to www.onelovradio.com. Download the LinkUp Radio Network app in your App Store and Google Play. Or log on to www.onelovradio.com. Download the LinkUp Radio Network app in your App Store and Google Play. Or log on to www.onelovradio.com. Download the LinkUp Radio Network app in your App Store and Google Play. Or log on to www.onelovradio.com. Download the LinkUp Radio Network app in your App Store and Google Play. Or log on to www.onelovradio.com. Download the LinkUp Radio Network app in your App Store and Google Play. Or log on to www.onelovradio.com. Download the LinkUp Radio Network app in your App Store and Google Play. Or log on to www.onelovradio.com. Download the LinkUp Radio Network app in your App Store and Google Play. Or log on to www.onelovradio.com. Download the LinkUp Radio Network app in your App Store and Google Play. Or log on to www.onelovradio.com. Download the LinkUp Radio Network app in your App Store and Google Play. Or log on to www.onelovradio.com. Download the LinkUp Radio Network app in your App Store and Google Play. Or log on to www.onelovradio.com. Download the LinkUp Radio Network app in your App Store and Google Play. Or log on to www.onelovradio.com. Download the LinkUp Radio Network app in your App Store and Google Play. Or log on to www.onelovradio.com. Download the LinkUp Radio Network app in your App Store and Google Play. Or log on to www.onelovradio.com. Download the LinkUp Radio Network app in your App Store and Google Play. Or log on to www.onelovradio.com. Download the LinkUp Radio Network app in your App Store and Google Play. Or log on to www.onelovradio.com. Download the LinkUp Radio Network app in your App Store and Google Play. Or log on to www.onelovradio.com. Download the LinkUp Radio Network app in your App Store and Google Play. Or log on to www.onelovradio.com. Download the LinkUp Radio Network app in your App Store and Google Play. Or log on to www.oneloveradio.com. Download the Link Up Radio Network app in your App Store and Google Play. Or log on to www.oneloveradio.com. Download the Link Up Radio Network app in your App Store and Google Play. Or log on to www.oneloveradio.com. Download the Link Up Radio Network app in your App Store and Google Play. Or log on to www.oneloveradio.com. Download the Link Up Radio Network app in your App Store and Google Play. Or log on to www.oneloveradio.com. Download the Link Up Radio Network app in your App Store and Google Play. Or log on to www.oneloveradio.com. Download the Link Up Radio Network app in your App Store and Google Play. Or log on to www.oneloveradio.com. Download the Link Up Radio Network app in your App Store and Google Play. Or log on to www.oneloveradio.com. Download the Link Up Radio Network app in your App Store and Google Play. Or log on to www.oneloveradio.com. Download the Link Up Radio Network app in your App Store and Google Play. Or log on to www.oneloveradio.com. Download the Link Up Radio Network app in your App Store and Google Play. Or log on to www.oneloveradio.com. Download the Link Up Radio Network app in your App Store and Google Play. Or log on to www.oneloveradio.com. Download the Link Up Radio Network app in your App Store and Google Play. Or log on to www.oneloveradio.com. Download the Link Up Radio Network app in your App Store and Google Play. Or log on to www.oneloveradio.com. Download the Link Up Radio Network app in your App Store and Google Play. Or log on to www.oneloveradio.com. Download the Link Up Radio Network app in your App Store and Google Play. Or log on to www.oneloveradio.com. Download the Link Up Radio Network app in your App Store and Google Play. Or log on to www.oneloveradio.com. Download the Link Up Radio Network app in your App Store and Google Play. Or log on to www.oneloveradio.com. Download the Link Up Radio Network app in your App Store and Google Play. Or log on to www.oneloveradio.com. Download the Link Up Radio Network app in your App Store and Google Play. Or log on to www.oneloveradio.com. Download the Link Up Radio Network app in your App Store and Google Play. Or log on to www.oneloveradio.com. Download the Link Up Radio Network app in your App Store and Google Play. Or log on to www.oneloveradio.com. Download the Link Up Radio Network app in your App Store and Google Play. Or log on to www.oneloveradio.com. Download the Link Up Radio Network app in your App Store and Google Play. Or log on to www.oneloveradio.com. Download the Link Up Radio Network app in your App Store and Google Play. Or log on to www.oneloveradio.com. Download the Link Up Radio Network app in your App Store and Google Play. Or log on to www.oneloveradio.com. Download the Link Up Radio Network app in your App Store and Google Play. Or log on to www.oneloveradio.com. Download the Link Up Radio Network app in your App Store and Google Play. Or log on to www.oneloveradio.com. Download the Link Up Radio Network app in your App Store and Google Play. Or log on to www.oneloveradio.com. Download the Link Up Radio Network app in your App Store and Google Play. Or log on to www.oneloveradio.com. Download the Link Up Radio Network app in your App Store and Google Play. Or log on to www.oneloveradio.com. Download the Link Up Radio Network app in your App Store and Google Play. Or log on to www.oneloveradio.com. Download the Link Up Radio Network app in your App Store and Google Play. Or log on to www.oneloveradio.com. Download the Link Up Radio Network app in your App Store and Google Play. Or log on to www.oneloveradio.com. Download the Link Up Radio Network app in your App Store and Google Play. Or log on to LoveRadio.com. Download the LinkUp Radio Network app in your App Store and Google Play. Or log on to www.OneLoveRadio.com. Download the LinkUp Radio Network app in your App Store and Google Play. Or log on to www.OneLoveRadio.com. Download the LinkUp Radio Network app in your App Store and Google Play. Or log on to www.OneLoveRadio.com. Download the LinkUp Radio Network app in your App Store and Google Play. Or log on to www.OneLoveRadio.com. Download the LinkUp Radio Network app in your App Store and Google Play. Or log on to www.OneLoveRadio.com. Download the LinkUp Radio Network app in your App Store and Google Play. Or log on to www.OneLoveRadio.com. Download the LinkUp Radio Network app in your App Store and Google Play. Or log on to www.OneLoveRadio.com. Download the LinkUp Radio Network app in your App Store and Google Play. Or log on to www.OneLoveRadio.com. Download the LinkUp Radio Network app in your App Store and Google Play. Or log on to www.OneLoveRadio.com. Download the LinkUp Radio Network app in your App Store and Google Play. Or log on to www.OneLoveRadio.com. Download the LinkUp Radio Network app in your App Store and Google Play. Or log on to www.OneLoveRadio.com. Download the LinkUp Radio Network app in your App Store and Google Play. Or log on to www.OneLoveRadio.com. Download the LinkUp Radio Network app in your App Store and Google Play. Or log on to www.OneLoveRadio.com. Download the LinkUp Radio Network app in your App Store and Google Play. Or log on to www.OneLoveRadio.com. Download the LinkUp Radio Network app in your App Store and Google Play. Or log on to www.OneLoveRadio.com. Download the LinkUp Radio Network app in your App Store and Google Play. Or log on to www.OneLoveRadio.com. Download the LinkUp Radio Network app in your App Store and Google Play. Or log on to www.OneLoveRadio.com. Download the LinkUp Radio Network app in your App Store and Google Play. Or log on to www.OneLoveRadio.com. Download the LinkUp Radio Network app in your App Store and Google Play. Or log on to www.OneLoveRadio.com. Download the LinkUp Radio Network app in your App Store and Google Play. Or log on to www.OneLoveRadio.com. Download the LinkUp Radio Network app in your App Store and Google Play. Or log on to www.OneLoveRadio.com. Download the LinkUp Radio Network app in your App Store and Google Play. Or log on to www.OneLoveRadio.com. Download the LinkUp Radio Network app in your App Store and Google Play. Or log on to www.OneLoveRadio.com. Download the LinkUp Radio Network app in your App Store and Google Play. Or log on to www.OneLoveRadio.com. Download the LinkUp Radio Network app in your App Store and Google Play. Or log on to www.OneLoveRadio.com. Download the LinkUp Radio Network app in your App Store and Google Play. Or log on to www.OneLoveRadio.com. Download the LinkUp Radio Network app in your App Store and Google Play. Or log on to www.OneLoveRadio.com. Download the LinkUp Radio Network app in your App Store and Google Play. Or log on to www.OneLoveRadio.com. Download the LinkUp Radio Network app in your App Store and Google Play. Or log on to www.OneLoveRadio.com. Download the LinkUp Radio Network app in your App Store and Google Play. Or log on to www.OneLoveRadio.com. Download the LinkUp Radio Network app in your App Store and Google Play. Or log on to www.OneLoveRadio.com. Download the LinkUp Radio Network app in your App Store and Google Play. Or log on to www.OneLoveRadio.com. Download the LinkUp Radio Network app in your App Store and Google Play. Or log on to www.OneLoveRadio.com. Download the LinkUp Radio Network app in your App Store and Google Play. Or log on to www.OneLoveRadio.com. OneLoveRadio.com. Download the Link Up Radio Network app in your App Store and Google Play. Or log on to www.OneLoveRadio.com. Download the Link Up Radio Network app in your App Store and Google Play. Or log on to www.OneLoveRadio.com. Download the Link Up Radio Network app in your App Store and Google Play. Or log on to www.OneLoveRadio.com. Download the Link Up Radio Network app in your App Store and Google Play. Or log on to www.OneLoveRadio.com. Download the Link Up Radio Network app in your App Store and Google Play. Or log on to www.OneLoveRadio.com. Download the Link Up Radio Network app in your App Store and Google Play. Or log on to www.OneLoveRadio.com. Download the Link Up Radio Network app in your App Store and Google Play. Or log on to www.OneLoveRadio.com. Download the Link Up Radio Network app in your App Store and Google Play. Or log on to www.OneLoveRadio.com. Download the Link Up Radio Network app in your App Store and Google Play. Or log on to www.OneLoveRadio.com. Download the Link Up Radio Network app in your App Store and Google Play. Or log on to www.OneLoveRadio.com. Download the Link Up Radio Network app in your App Store and Google Play. Or log on to www.OneLoveRadio.com. Download the Link Up Radio Network app in your App Store and Google Play. Or log on to www.OneLoveRadio.com. Download the Link Up Radio Network app in your App Store and Google Play. Or log on to www.OneLoveRadio.com. Download the Link Up Radio Network app in your App Store and Google Play. Or log on to www.OneLoveRadio.com. Download the Link Up Radio Network app in your App Store and Google Play. Or log on to www.OneLoveRadio.com. Download the Link Up Radio Network app in your App Store and Google Play. Or log on to www.OneLoveRadio.com. Download the Link Up Radio Network app in your App Store and Google Play. Or log on to www.OneLoveRadio.com. Download the Link Up Radio Network app in your App Store and Google Play. Or log on to www.OneLoveRadio.com. Download the Link Up Radio Network app in your App Store and Google Play. Or log on to www.OneLoveRadio.com. Download the Link Up Radio Network app in your App Store and Google Play. Or log on to www.OneLoveRadio.com. Download the Link Up Radio Network app in your App Store and Google Play. Or log on to www.OneLoveRadio.com. Download the Link Up Radio Network app in your App Store and Google Play. 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Download the Link Up Radio Network app in your App Store and Google Play. 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
5: Boy, right now, me, I tell me now. 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Diabetes, high cholesterol. When we go to the doctor, check everything after 3 months, and him say everything gone, taking your product. When the doctor run all my tests, them, the doctor give me my results and say I must take it to my my main doctor because all of my sugar, cholesterol, high blood pressure, everything gone. As a matter of fact, me talk to a lady, and me give lady some of my pill them, and it start work already. And me give her your number, and she says she go call and order some for herself.
3: Thank you so much for tuning into this powerful radio station. Coming up straight ahead, of course, you're going to be hearing me speak about a product that is known as the Alpha Plus Greens. It has won many awards throughout the entire United States of America, and is still the number one greens in the world. All right. With that said, if you'd like to take advantage of the offer, this product, believe it or not, crazy as it is normally $600. I'll be doing it for $99 for the next 20 minutes as you listen to what it is that's going on. So right now, do me a favor. Give me a call. If you can answer this question, I'll be able to give it to you for only $99. Yes, this greens with so many herbs, 27 different herbs in it, and primarily herbs from Jamaica. All right. If you can answer this question, I will absolutely, definitely hook you up with this product for only $99, which helps with so many different things. Diabetes, blood pressure, cholesterol, joint health, circulation, eye health, and much more. All you've got to do right now is answer this question. Are you ready? Hopefully you're all ready. 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All right. 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
0: 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Or log on to www.oneloveradio.com. 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Or log on to www.oneloveradio.com. 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Or log on to www.oneloveradio.com. 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Or log on to www.oneloveradio.com. 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Or log on to www.oneloveradio.com. 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Or log on to www.oneloveradio.com. Download the LinkUp Radio Network app in your App Store and Google Play. Or log on to www.oneloveradio.com. Download the LinkUp Radio Network app in your App Store and Google Play. Or log on to www.oneloveradio.com. Download the LinkUp Radio Network app in your App Store and Google Play. Or log on to www.oneloveradio.com. Download the LinkUp Radio Network app in your App Store and Google Play. Or log on to www.oneloveradio.com. Download the LinkUp Radio Network app in your App Store and Google Play. Or log on to www.oneloveradio.com. Download the LinkUp Radio Network app in your App Store and Google Play. Or log on to www.oneloveradio.com. Download the LinkUp Radio Network app in your App Store and Google Play. Or log on to www.oneloveradio.com. Download the LinkUp Radio Network app in your App Store and Google Play. Or log on to www.oneloveradio.com. Download the LinkUp Radio Network app in your App Store and Google Play. Or log on to www.oneloveradio.com. Download the LinkUp Radio Network app in your App Store and Google Play. Or log on to www.oneloveradio.com. Download the LinkUp Radio Network app in your App Store and Google Play. Or log on to www.oneloveradio.com. Download the LinkUp Radio Network app in your App Store and Google Play. Or log on to www.oneloveradio.com. LinkUpRadio.com. Download the LinkUp Radio Network app in your App Store and Google Play. Or log on to www.OneLoveRadio.com. Download the LinkUp Radio Network app in your App Store and Google Play. Or log on to www.OneLoveRadio.com. Download the LinkUp Radio Network app in your App Store and Google Play. Or log on to www.OneLoveRadio.com. Download the LinkUp Radio Network app in your App Store and Google Play. Or log on to www.OneLoveRadio.com. Download the LinkUp Radio Network app in your App Store and Google Play. Or log on to www.OneLoveRadio.com. Download the LinkUp Radio Network app in your App Store and Google Play. Or log on to www.OneLoveRadio.com. Download the LinkUp Radio Network app in your App Store and Google Play. Or log on to www.OneLoveRadio.com. Download the LinkUp Radio Network app in your App Store and Google Play. Or log on to www.OneLoveRadio.com. Download the LinkUp Radio Network app in your App Store and Google Play. Or log on to www.OneLoveRadio.com. Download the LinkUp Radio Network app in your App Store and Google Play. Or log on to www.OneLoveRadio.com. Download the LinkUp Radio Network app in your App Store and Google Play. Or log on to www.OneLoveRadio.com. Download the LinkUp Radio Network app in your App Store and Google Play. Or log on to www.OneLoveRadio.com. Download the LinkUp Radio Network app in your App Store and Google Play. Or log on to www.OneLoveRadio.com. Download the LinkUp Radio Network app in your App Store and Google Play. Or log on to www.OneLoveRadio.com. Download the LinkUp Radio Network app in your App Store and Google Play. Or log on to www.OneLoveRadio.com. Download the LinkUp Radio Network app in your App Store and Google Play. Or log on to www.OneLoveRadio.com. Download the LinkUp Radio Network app in your App Store and Google Play. Or log on to www.OneLoveRadio.com. Download the LinkUp Radio Network app in your App Store and Google Play. Or log on to www.OneLoveRadio.com. Download the LinkUp Radio Network app in your App Store and Google Play. Or log on to www.OneLoveRadio.com. Download the LinkUp Radio Network app in your App Store and Google Play. Or log on to www.OneLoveRadio.com. Download the LinkUp Radio Network app in your App Store and Google Play. Or log on to www.OneLoveRadio.com. Download the LinkUp Radio Network app in your App Store and Google Play. Or log on to www.OneLoveRadio.com. Download the LinkUp Radio Network app in your App Store and Google Play. Or log on to www.OneLoveRadio.com. Download the LinkUp Radio Network app in your App Store and Google Play. Or log on to www.OneLoveRadio.com. Download the LinkUp Radio Network app in your App Store and Google Play. Or log on to www.OneLoveRadio.com. Download the LinkUp Radio Network app in your App Store and Google Play. Or log on to www.OneLoveRadio.com. Download the LinkUp Radio Network app in your App Store and Google Play. Or log on to www.OneLoveRadio.com. Download the LinkUp Radio Network app in your App Store and Google Play. Or log on to www.OneLoveRadio.com. Download the LinkUp Radio Network app in your App Store and Google Play. Or log on to www.OneLoveRadio.com. Download the LinkUp Radio Network app in your App Store and Google Play. Or log on to www.OneLoveRadio.com. Download the LinkUp Radio Network app in your App Store and Google Play. Or log on to www.OneLoveRadio.com. Download the LinkUp Radio Network app in your App Store and Google Play. Or log on to www.OneLoveRadio.com. Download the LinkUp Radio Network app in your App Store and Google Play. Or log on to www.OneLoveRadio.com. Download the LinkUp Radio Network app in your App Store and Google Play. Or log on to OneLoveRadio.com. Download the LinkUp Radio Network app in your App Store and Google Play. Or log on to www.OneLoveRadio.com. Download the LinkUp Radio Network app in your App Store and Google Play. Or log on to www.OneLoveRadio.com. Download the LinkUp Radio Network app in your App Store and Google Play. Or log on to www.OneLoveRadio.com. Download the LinkUp Radio Network app in your App Store and Google Play. Or log on to www.OneLoveRadio.com. Download the LinkUp Radio Network app in your App Store and Google Play. Or log on to www.OneLoveRadio.com. Download the LinkUp Radio Network app in your App Store and Google Play. Or log on to www.OneLoveRadio.com. Download the LinkUp Radio Network app in your App Store and Google Play. Or log on to www.OneLoveRadio.com. Download the LinkUp Radio Network app in your App Store and Google Play. Or log on to www.OneLoveRadio.com. Download the LinkUp Radio Network app in your App Store and Google Play. Or log on to www.OneLoveRadio.com. Download the LinkUp Radio Network app in your App Store and Google Play. Or log on to www.OneLoveRadio.com. Download the LinkUp Radio Network app in your App Store and Google Play. Or log on to www.OneLoveRadio.com. Download the LinkUp Radio Network app in your App Store and Google Play. Or log on to www.OneLoveRadio.com. Download the LinkUp Radio Network app in your App Store and Google Play. Or log on to www.OneLoveRadio.com. Download the LinkUp Radio Network app in your App Store and Google Play. Or log on to www.OneLoveRadio.com. Download the LinkUp Radio Network app in your App Store and Google Play. Or log on to www.OneLoveRadio.com. Download the LinkUp Radio Network app in your App Store and Google Play. Or log on to www.OneLoveRadio.com. Download the LinkUp Radio Network app in your App Store and Google Play. Or log on to www.OneLoveRadio.com. Download the LinkUp Radio Network app in your App Store and Google Play. Or log on to www.OneLoveRadio.com. Download the LinkUp Radio Network app in your App Store and Google Play. Or log on to www.OneLoveRadio.com. Download the LinkUp Radio Network app in your App Store and Google Play. Or log on to www.OneLoveRadio.com. Download the LinkUp Radio Network app in your App Store and Google Play. Or log on to www.OneLoveRadio.com. Download the LinkUp Radio Network app in your App Store and Google Play. Or log on to www.OneLoveRadio.com. Download the LinkUp Radio Network app in your App Store and Google Play. Or log on to www.OneLoveRadio.com. Download the LinkUp Radio Network app in your App Store and Google Play. Or log on to www.OneLoveRadio.com. Download the LinkUp Radio Network app in your App Store and Google Play. Or log on to www.OneLoveRadio.com. Download the LinkUp Radio Network app in your App Store and Google Play. Or log on to www.OneLoveRadio.com. Download the LinkUp Radio Network app in your App Store and Google Play. Or log on to www.OneLoveRadio.com. Download the LinkUp Radio Network app in your App Store and Google Play. Or log on to www.OneLoveRadio.com. Download the LinkUp Radio Network app in your App Store and Google Play. Or log on to www.OneLoveRadio.com. Download the LinkUp Radio Network app in your App Store and Google Play. Or log on to www.OneLoveRadio.com. Download the LinkUp Radio Network app in your App Store and Google Play. Or log on to www.OneLoveRadio.com. Download the LinkUp Radio Network app in your App Store and Google Play. Or log on to www.OneLoveRadio.com. Download the LinkUp Radio Network app in your App Store and Google Play. 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Or log on to www.OneLoveRadio.com. 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Or log on to www.OneLoveRadio.com. 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Or log on to www.OneLoveRadio.com. 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Or log on to www.OneLoveRadio.com. 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Or log on to www.OneLoveRadio.com. Download the LinkUp Radio Network app in your App Store and Google Play. Or log on to www.OneLoveRadio.com. Download the LinkUp Radio Network app in your App Store and Google Play. Or log on to www.OneLoveRadio.com. Download the LinkUp Radio Network app in your App Store and Google Play. Or log on to www.OneLoveRadio.com. Download the LinkUp Radio Network app in your App Store and Google Play. Or log on to www.OneLoveRadio.com. Download the LinkUp Radio Network app in your App Store and Google Play. Or log on to www.OneLoveRadio.com. Download the LinkUp Radio Network app in your App Store and Google Play. Or log on to www.OneLoveRadio.com. Download the LinkUp Radio Network app in your App Store and Google Play. Or log on to www.OneLoveRadio.com. Download the LinkUp Radio Network app in your App Store and Google Play. Or log on to www.OneLoveRadio.com. Download the LinkUp Radio Network app in your App Store and Google Play. Or log on to www.OneLoveRadio.com. Download the LinkUp Radio Network app in your App Store and Google Play. Or log on to www.OneLoveRadio.com. Download the LinkUp Radio Network app in your App Store and Google Play. Or log on to www.OneLoveRadio.com. Download the LinkUp Radio Network app in your App Store and Google Play. Or log on to www.OneLoveRadio.com. Download the LinkUp Radio Network app in your App Store and Google Play. Or log on to www.OneLoveRadio.com. Download the LinkUp Radio Network app in your App Store and Google Play. Or log on to www.OneLoveRadio.com. Download the LinkUp Radio Network app in your App Store and Google Play. Or log on to www.OneLoveRadio.com. www.oneloveradio.com. Download the LinkUp Radio Network app in your App Store and Google Play. Or log on to www.oneloveradio.com. 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Or log on to www.oneloveradio.com. 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Or log on to www.oneloveradio.com. 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Or log on to www.oneloveradio.com. 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Or log on to www.oneloveradio.com. 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Or log on to www.oneloveradio.com. 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Or log on to www.oneloveradio.com. 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Or log on to www.oneloveradio.com. 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
9: I hear it on the radio. 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
9: 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And she started from January. She said, give me a month and continue all the while. And then that was it.
8: 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Well, my darling, listen, your scores were in the 600 range. All three scores were in the 600 range. Equifax, Experian, and TransUnion. And now, all three scores are above 700. 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
9: Okay, the eye formula, it works for me, and I get good results. My eye used to be watery in the morning. I can't even see, but right now it's clear, and I can see much better. I hear that people talking about it, so it's good, and I was there with my eyes so wet all the time, so I said I want to try it to see what it can do for me, and I get good results. My eyes so bright now, no water coming out in the morning.
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3: Thank you so much for tuning into this powerful radio station. Coming up straight ahead, of course, you're going to be hearing me speak about a product that is known as the Alpha Plus Greens. It has won many awards throughout the entire United States of America and is still the number one greens in the world. All right. With that said, if you'd like to take advantage of the offer, this product, believe it or not, crazy as it is normally $600. I'll be doing it for $99 for the next 20 minutes as you listen to what it is that's going on. So right now, do me a favor, give me a call. If you can answer this question, I'll be able to give it to you for only $99. Yes, this greens with so many herbs, 27 different herbs in it, and primarily herbs from Jamaica. All right? If you can... going on. So right now, do me a favor, give me a call. If you can answer this question, I'll be able to give it to you for only $99. Yes, this greens with so many herbs, 27 different herbs in it, and primarily...

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0: Ba-da-ba-ba-bum-bum. Real reggae ambassadors right there. Sounds of third world. Body Rugs, Chatcore and the family. Right now, this is Black Uhuru. Send it through again, yeah, man.

636. One Love Radio, we outside with it. It's a party in session. Audrey, I use an Android, or I get JM. What you using, Dre?

Hey, 20 minutes to the top of the hour right now. Like I said, we're doing some reggae music. All courtesy of the originals. You know what I mean? This is Inner Circle. Rude boy, nothing in my spot, man. Nothing in the inbox either. Tell if I resend it. I tell you, check my spam mail. Just resend it something. What you gonna do? Some of the originals right here. And some people call them tourist reggae, but you know what I'm going. Hey, fire fresh, big up yourself, cross, angry. Some of them call them tourist music, you know, because them song you play when you reach all Negril and certain parts of Ochi, you know. I've been

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Shout out to our friends all the way down to the Keys. I know we have some people in the Keys who listen to us religiously. You know, they love reggae music, don't they? Appreciate it. Shout out to our friends in New York. All the bars locked in. Every borough locked in. 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I think there are three links. 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We got the Florida one, we got the New York one, and then we got the Caribbean one. 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So they feel like a nice tourist reggae there, don't? Feel like a nice tourist reggae, man.

Danny Bell, welcome. You're missing all week. You miss school Monday, Tuesday, Wednesday.

Everybody's gonna put a blimp on me. People going on old school till until 7 o'clock. Got a track by Jeff Ragrand. I'm gonna light the swing.

Drop that one at 5 minutes after seven. I'm gonna catch this flight. I think that I win a commercial them though. Run on time. Yeah, man. I hope you're smiling. 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
1: Hey, listen, listen, listen, listen. It is independence. It is independence. 64 years. And apparently Jamaica is a little, I guess. I don't know. I don't have a clue. I joke, I have all the clues. I have all the clues. People, as you check in, drop a Jamaican flag emoji in the chat. Feeling the spirit right now. She just been at Jamaica right now. Hey.

Hit the follow button, hit the join button, send a heart me, become a part of the team. Chemical Wagwan. Oh, you reach a team yet?

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1: I got to say a big shout out to Jeff Fragrance right there. He's in the chat over here. For those of you listening in your car right now, whether you're in New York or you're in Florida, whether it's Central Florida, South Florida, whichever Florida it is, the entire state, the state of Florida, New York, Connecticut, New Jersey, the entire family. We got some brand new music for you. This is Jeff Fragrance, and it's called Girl, and it releases tomorrow.

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